0: enjoy this trip. 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
1: 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You know, just like way back when.

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I always ask that of all my prey. I just like the sound of

0: Oh, by the way, it all started like this.
1: So how's your evening so far?
2: Don't be a barbecue.